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0: Kosi here means king. And Yama means the Lord. So in all, he is the King of Kings and he is the Lord of Lords. You know, the Bible establishes in 1 Timothy chapter 6 from 15 to 17 that God is blessed and he is the only ruler. He is the King of Kings and the Lord of Lords who dwells in unapproachable light. He is my King, he is your King, he is our King, who needs no human endorsement. In fact, he is the endorser of the endorsed. He is the King of Kings, he is Judah's Lion. O King, yours is the kingdom, the power. To you be all the glory, all the honor, from everlasting to everlasting.
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0: Yetawase, ewa humbambo awo di antoye. 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

Father, we bless you. Give you praise, we give you glory. Thank you, Lord, for the month of July. In the mighty name of Jesus, I give you praise, I give you glory. Blessed are now be unto your holy name. Thank you, Spirit Divine. Lord, we are grateful. Thank you for the life of every listener. Thank you for your protection. Thank you, Spirit Divine. Thank you, Holy Spirit. In the mighty name of Jesus.

Genesis chapter 7 verse 4. The Bible says, for after 7 more days I will cause it to rain on the earth 40 days and 40 nights, and I will destroy from the face of the earth all living things that I have made. For after 7 days, I will cause it to rain on the earth 40 days and 40 nights, and I will destroy from the face of the earth all living things that I have made. Genesis chapter 7 verse 4.

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3: 05941-96156. 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Tim Pacho Pesa Okaya Hua. 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You bet you come on a panel. Nebonusia Empire Ma. Na yeshia ewa asori fiyo. Both branches, East Legon, Adringano. And I said, dance someone upstairs, dance someone police station. Friend number, near my direction. 0233-733-444. 0233-733-444. 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
1: 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Obe timi a WhatsApp on our phrases here.
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1: It won't say if you're asking, maybe a phone line. Yeah. And now WhatsApp with your answer. Fabrice is here. Ya whatever TV, Happy FM, so. 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
0: Jagbana yo, ta gomeje jame ame vumo darani, bene, nyatan yo, ke na fia wo susu, deun, nye le Teva TV, mega le, Happy FM, cheji.
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3: I'm going to go to the house.
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0: Oh, went to me and you know. Okay, number is 0247-701364
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0: Yeah, yeah, number is 0247-701364 Yeah, patch it to you. 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
6: Okay. Your call has been put on hold. 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
0: Ah, mepacho yifiri hold na sai bra wai. Oh, I believe the reception no person high agent. Aha, I say Judges chapter 10.
1: 10, yeah.
0: Now, make a point. Me pacho unim. Send your network and air yet into where they are offer. Can we ask some streets?
1: Yeah.
0: Your friend, me say, me friend, fiha. 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
1: Okay.
0: Into where they are, see your phone, so just speak.
1: Ne you are network, I left the cry. We are glopenya. 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
0: Israel for one. 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
1: Yeah. 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
0: Because it said ye nim say Israel for a ye oba dien yang kopong. 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
1: Papa and there omuche ho.
0: Nanka atiefo otumi afre ya reception wo otumi afre bebre. Ana wo be kire won adwene die ntia. Israel founder so wo nkwaso no mu a. Yeah, me pa chaw wudi edisen na wo fre fehe. Uwi akasa saa de atie why. 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
4: and compassion.
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1: cha tv station radio station na mts
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0: Ah, on your uncle points out, pass our bed, you made so I, and I see baby. 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
1: As you say,
0: but you're quite IMF for the your friend is saying, we are, but I could do baby.
1: In Konyana, I was a say, Crano, answer no, no, banners, I say, attitude.
0: I am a for the way I'm afraid you could do baby. Now, I am a for crap, pay a choice, I may maybe. I didn't hear.
1: Just a baby.
0: I was on my gun at near maybe Asi Street.
1: And you have a gun and a send
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0: So who's anima way at?
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0: Number is 0247.
1: Number is 0247.
0: 70.
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0: 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But more than so, what's
1: 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Now they were ancestors. 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
0: 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Yeah, something.
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1: China do call ya o supply na fertilizer nana do call gedele hihi ame
0: me bacho say me kind of fertilizer na
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0: 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Any the way a Ghanaian is buying a jumano or be both of them. Ghana is falling in companies in different countries.
1: Ne po Ghana toa ne do company if your taxes are also but a wad wagba. Ta wa yaba wu company abole to call bubume.
0: But one test answer maybe.
1: No crap.
0: Ain't a sicafone or heading in ano or could be a company or different country.
1: Ta gato de sarikele to call a mea or yaba wu company to call bubume.
0: And it is a way a
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0: depending relationship I want with inter no no wako. 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
0: Just yakoshwe Yesu Christo.
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0: Yesu Christo.
1: Yesu Christo.
0: Jesus Christos.
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1: Yesu Christo anton ton.
0: Just yakoshwe no.
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0: Obehu Yesu a.
1: Akpo Yesu a.
0: Oma nkwa.
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1: Nothing download the app here that of phone gia.
0: Ark media g app no.
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1: Ne follow ya na set the app. Agreement.
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Yeah, fuck, but that's your message is on about 0243-443-948 for WhatsApp line, yeah, man. 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

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the make WhatsApp message is on about 0243443948 WhatsApp message is on about 0243443948 WhatsApp message is on about 0243443948 WhatsApp message is on about 0243443948 WhatsApp message is on about 0243443948 WhatsApp message is on about 0243443948 WhatsApp message is on about 0243443948 WhatsApp message is on about 0243443948 WhatsApp message is on about 0243443948 WhatsApp message is on about 0243443948 WhatsApp message is on about 0243443948 WhatsApp message is on about 0243443948 WhatsApp message is on about 0243443948 WhatsApp message is on about 0243443948 WhatsApp message is on about 0243443948 WhatsApp message is on about 0243443948 WhatsApp message is on about 0243443948 WhatsApp message is on about 0243443948 WhatsApp message is on about 0243443948 WhatsApp message is on about 0243443948 WhatsApp message is on about 0243443948 WhatsApp message is on about 0243443948 WhatsApp message is on about 0243443948 WhatsApp message is on about 0243443948 WhatsApp message is on about

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Listen, when we are singing these songs, it's not a pity song. This world is made up of principalities and powers. 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

0: 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Already scarred that day, the name of
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1: The Lord has done it.
2: Weakness in prayer has made kings become beggars, and beggars are riding on horses. According to scripture, 1 Peter chapter 4 verse 7 says, the end of the world is coming soon. Therefore, be earnest and disciplined in prayer. For this reason, Freedom Time Praying Partner, FTPP, is inviting all to join this power-packed prayer program every Sunday, Monday, Tuesday, and Wednesday midnight, 12 p.m. on... This power pack program is being led by Reverend Bernard Owusu Ansah.
3: Everything in you that attract evil people,
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4: Amen.
3: Amen.
2: Don't forget that the fervent prayer of a righteous man availeth much. Therefore, be part of this program. 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
0: Freedom!
1: The Lord has done it.
0: FTPP.
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0: Father, we thank you. Everybody, that was sick. Yet the new name in our world are there. Yet the Nasin in our world are there. Yet our summer you feared our summer you back. And you will rade in our way in a farm. And then memory day. And Kawana, you do a macosha from Kayan Saint one. And then memory day. One are you do one now what you die. And then memory day. One are you see one who could ya. A prana quiet before I could see one yen chan one. Father, we thank you so much for our life.
1: Amen.
0: We thank you so much for our family.
1: Amen.
0: We thank you so much for your divine care. Said you will see boy and hobby. Said you will see cry mu. Said you will see Gigi and Ababa. The Casa Sedanka will be there. Everybody said, Bribi was there, Chia. You will be at the Quacomano. Yada was here, you put the Biaka, which I want you to be
1: bound.
0: If it's a woman who cry mu. Yan soon chin wana a da hospital a rad woman who yomun yet. Wana doctors won't put trouble when she doctors won't impire confused. And we are the Nadi Bain. Yan chan one. Wanted the Kumasi Jin. So a da Kolibu. Wanted that 37 Ridge Hospital. UGMC. Legon Hospital. 37. E Polyclinic. Ah, a radio that was it. Father, we thank you so much. Yet I was Sewate. Yet I was say, Yamme, the dear Nunyama, why? I would you are yet.
2: Ah, can you do all these things?